where folks you can call in the country. And I have been known to be a little wild. But I am what I am, doing the best I can. I'm just your boogie-woogie country.

heat went down. That's when I heard the highway sound. A Cadillac setting like a ton of lead, 110 a half a mile ahead. Cadillac and looking like a setting still, and I caught Maybelline at the top of the hill. Maybelline, why can't you be true, Maybelline? Why can't you be true? Then I started back doing the

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A future looks bright ahead. Don't be cruel. I got a heart so true. I don't want no other to love. Honey, it's just you I'm thinking of. So what can I do to preach? And then I'm gonna say I do. Then you gotta have me, baby. I got to

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The 64, the Beatles and the Four were the rock and roll best friends. The Beatles and the Stones took the old beat home and the world went crazy again. I was here when it happened. My friend, I think I ought to know. Yeah, yeah. Well, I was here when it happened. I watched Memphis give birth to rock and roll. Oh, yeah.

0: Да, просто единът иска един, а другият е друг. Ето едно малко мнение на Джери Ли за това как той гледа на нещата. Някои хора обичат да стоят в студио да записват, други като мен да пътуват
1: непрекъснато. Probably 75% or more, 80% I'd say, of my time on the road. And I work very hard, do a lot of shows, have been doing it for years, haven't regretted it, work for a lot of people, and this helps contribute to the hit records too. And I think that if more people would do personal appearances in front of the fans who want to see them, I think that they would come out a lot better, do a lot better business, sell a lot more records, and you have to work for what you get. And I've spent a lot of time on the road and love it, and still do, and will continue to.
2: A one, two, a one, two.

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Huh? Well, I what? Do I what? Well, I what? Can't never tell, baby.

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1: Huh? Huh? What's that? Pick you up at 8 and don't be late. You gotta be joking, woman. I thought you might pick me up at 8 and don't be late.

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Yeah, twist it around a little bit. That's when you got something. Yeah. Honey, why you twisting? Would you twist it one time for the boys back here? 'Cause they like it too. Now let's go one time. Shake!

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But I am what I am, doing the best I can. I'm just your boogie-woogie country.

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A future looks bright ahead. Don't be cruel. I got a heart so true. I don't want no other to love. Honey, it's just you I'm thinking of. Let us walk up to the bridge and then I'm gonna say I do. Then you gotta have me, baby. I got to

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The Beatles and the Stones took the old beat home, and the world went crazy again. I was here when it happened. My friend, I think I ought to know. Yeah, yeah. Well, I was here when it happened. I watched Memphis get first to rock and roll. 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
1: непрекъснато. Probably 75% or more, 80% I'd say, of my time on the road. And I work very hard, do a lot of shows, have been doing it for years, haven't regretted it, work for a lot of people, and this helps contribute to the hit records too. And I think that if more people would do personal appearances in front of the fans who want to see them, I think that they would come out a lot better, do a lot better business, sell a lot more records, and you have to work for what you get. And I've spent a lot of time on the road and love it, and still do, and will continue to.
2: A one, two, three, four.

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Well, I what? 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Well, I what? 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

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Cadillac looking like it's setting still, and I caught Maybelline at the top of the hill. Maybelline, why can't you be true, Maybelline? 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
0: Bateria, Matt Carroll. 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Guitarrista, Stone Gossard. And please join us in thanking and showing our appreciation from the band who played. We're very honored to share the stage with one of the greatest bands ever to come from America. Billy Zoom on guitar, John Doe on bass, Exene Cervenka on vocals, and DJ Bonebreak on drums. Let's hear it for the band X.